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1: Hey, this is Jack Dean and you are listening to my new single, Mercy. So please,
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I like you, boom, boom, damn.

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1: 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You can't touch this. You can't touch this.